pillow chilling me, kissing me. Cop the blue box that say Tiffany. 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
1: And she conceived by the Holy Spirit.
0: 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Blessed art thou among women. And the Lord is with thee. Blessed art thou among women, and blessed is the fruit of thy womb, Jesus.
2: Holy Mary, Mother of God, pray for us sinners, now and at the hour of our death.
0: The Word was made flesh
1: and dwelt amongst us.
0: Hail Mary, full of grace, the Lord is with thee. Blessed art thou among women, and blessed is the fruit of thy womb, Jesus.
1: That we may be made worthy of the promises of Christ. Therefore, we beseech you, O Lord, your grace into our hearts, that we, to whom the incarnation of Christ, your Son, was made known by the message of an angel, may by his passion and cross be brought to the glory of his resurrection, through the same Christ our Lord. Amen.

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0: Mag-vote, mag-morning pa. 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So, good morning, maligayang pakikinig, may pagpamilya ng Digo City. 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
1: The angel of the Lord declared unto Mary,
2: and she conceived by the Holy Spirit.
1: Hail Mary, full of grace, the Lord is with thee. Blessed art thou among women, and blessed is the fruit of thy womb, Jesus.
3: Holy Mary, Mother of God, pray for us sinners, now and at the hour of death. Amen.
1: Behold the handmaid of the Lord.
2: Be it done to me according to your word.
1: Hail Mary, full of grace, the Lord is with thee. Blessed art thou among women, and blessed is the fruit of thy womb, Jesus.
3: Holy Mary, Mother of God, pray for us sinners, now and at the hour of death. Amen.
1: And the Word was made flesh,
2: and dwelt amongst us.
1: Hail Mary, full of grace, the Lord is with thee. Blessed art thou among women, and blessed is the fruit of thy womb, Jesus. O Holy Mother of God,
2: that we may be made worthy of the promises of Christ. Pour forth, we beseech you, O Lord, your grace into our hearts.

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Hi and good evening kina Mama Cynthia and also to Helen. And also we're saying hi and happy Wednesday evening kina Ramel. And also kay Cha-Cha. Maraming maraming salamat. Kina Inday, diya sa mga taga Santa Cruz. Maayong gabi. And also, batiin na rin natin ang isang magandang gabi rin.

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God bless everyone. Good night. 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
3: Doktor Alternatibo, programang tumatalakay sa alternative medicine batay sa Republic Act 8423 o Traditional Alternative Act of 1997. 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His formula was awarded and recognized by the Department of Science and Technology, Technology Application and Promotion Institute. Nanalo ng second and third prize as most outstanding creative research and utility modem as anti-hypertensive, anti-diabetic herbal composition, and food supplements that promotes good health during Mindanao Invention Contest and Expo 2009, and finalist during National Invention Contest and Expo 2009. 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
2: 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Nanalo ng second and third prize as Most Outstanding Creative Research and Utility Modem as Anti-Hypertensive, Anti-Diabetic Herbal Composition, and Food Supplements that Promotes Good Health during Mindanao Invention Contest and Expo 2009, and finalist during National Invention Contest and Expo 2009. 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

0: The angel of the Lord declared unto Mary,
1: and she conceived by the Holy Spirit.
0: Hail Mary, full of grace, the Lord is with thee. Blessed art thou among women, and blessed is the fruit of thy womb, Jesus.
2: Holy Mary, Mother of God, pray for us sinners, now and at the hour of death. Amen.
0: Behold the handmaid of the Lord.
1: Be it done to me according to your word.
0: Hail Mary, full of grace, the Lord is with thee. Blessed art thou among women, and blessed is the fruit of thy womb, Jesus.
2: Holy Mary, Mother of God, pray for us sinners, now and at the hour of death.
0: And the Word was made flesh,
1: and dwelt amongst us.
0: Hail Mary, full of grace, the Lord is with thee. Blessed art thou among women, and blessed is the fruit of thy womb, Jesus. O Holy Mother of God,
1: that we may be made worthy of the promises of Christ.
2: For us, we beseech you, O Lord, your grace into our hearts, that we, to whom the incarnation of Christ, your Son, was made known by the message of an angel, may by his passion and cross be brought to the glory of his resurrection, through the same Christ our Lord. Amen.

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